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0: Piosenki, jakich sami chcemy słuchać w radiu. 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

Oh, don't you even try to deny it. I saw you. You were bobbing your head, just like I was. Sting, Stuart Copeland, and Amy Summers together. They make up the Police, and they flip the switch on for this week's edition of The Big Rock. Johnny J right here rocking your radio this week with music from Kiss, Pat Travers, ZZ Top, Nelson, Kenny Loggins, Blackfoot, and a whole bunch more, including new rock from Stryper and Asia. I've got threesomes, triple plays, double shots. I've got Led Zeppelin and the Stones, of course. 1977, that is the year that we are looking back to, and I'm going to tell you about some of the worst pickup lines ever. The Canada Jam and Heatwave Festival both occurred this week in rock history. We'll tell you what else did. There's so much going on this week's show. It is jam-packed. All you need to do to get it all is to sit back, relax, crack open a cold beverage of your choice, and crank up the radio. This, it's The Big Rock.

talk, it is Friction. They just got back together last week for a reunion show. What a super night. And it was outside. Weather was great. The music was awesome. This time around, Paul Robey joined in the band for the first time in over 40 years. Paul joined, of course, Bob, Marty, Marlon, Dave, and Ron. I said, what a great night. Sounded awesome. Bob Michael, such a great front man. Voice sounded just as good as it did back in the 1980s. And guitar master, Marlon Scott. Man, what can you say? He is great. Videos on our Facebook page, so you can go check them out. Thanks to the band for letting my wife and I hang out backstage for a while. It was fun. Cannot wait for another reunion. These guys, what a great band they are. Hey, we need to welcome a brand new affiliate to the Big Rock right now. 90.9 The Lion, KSLU in Hammond, Louisiana. Yeah, they are brand new to the Big Rock family. 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Brand new KSLU 90.9 The Lion. It's time for 70s triple play. Planes, trains, and automobiles. Let's kick it off with some Steve Miller.

We've got more planes, trains, and automobiles coming up with our 80s threesome a little bit later on in the show. Still coming up this hour, we're going to be taking a look back to see what happened this week in rock history. A lot of things happened, so don't go anywhere because I'm gonna let you know all about them. More planes, trains, and automobiles? Yeah, right now. Continuing on with our 70s triple play, here's Gary Numan. It's Cars.

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Wrapping up two from Great White, this hour's Big Rock Double Shot. Hey, let's open up those rock and roll archives and take a look back to see what happened this week in rock history. This week, back in 1967, Keith Moon, drummer for The Who, drives his Lincoln Continental into the swimming pool at the Holiday Inn in Flint, Michigan. Flint, I know you're listening in. What's up, Flint? He did it to celebrate his 21st birthday. That earned the band a lifetime ban, being able to go to Holiday Inn. Lou Reed played his last gig with the Velvet Underground this week back in 1970. It happened at Max's Kansas City in New York. In 1975, Bruce Springsteen releases his third and his breakthrough album, Born to Run. While a year later, Boston in 1976 released their self-titled debut album, which becomes one of the best-selling debuts of all time. This week back in 1978, the Canada Jam Festival goes down up in the Great White North in Bowmanville, Ontario. The Doobie Brothers, Triumph, and Kansas all on the bill. So was the Village People, amongst others. 1980, the Heat Wave Festival, also known as the New Wave Woodstock, takes place in Toronto, well, just outside of Toronto. Performers for that include Elvis Costello, the B-52s, The Pretenders, and the Talking Heads. Stevie Ray Vaughan dies this week. Back in 1990, the 35-year-old died in a helicopter crash near East Troy, Wisconsin. And lastly, this week, 1994, Jimmy Page and Robert Plant of Led Zeppelin reunite in a London studio to record the concert that would become MTV's Unleaded. That is what happened this very week in rock history. I've got some new rock and roll from Straper coming up right after the River Dogs.

Modern, but still has that 80s power ballad feel and vibe, doesn't it? That is the latest from Strayper. It's called Ashes to Roses here on A Big Rock. That is coming off of their soon-to-be-released album called Throne of Thorns, which is coming out September 25th. Hey, a little bit of news on Billy Joel. If you remember last year, he had to cancel the tour that he was on because he got diagnosed with that normal pressure hydrocephalus. I believe that's how you say it, hydrocephalus. It's NPH. It's a brain disorder that affects his balance, vision, and hearing. So he didn't have a choice. He had to cancel the tour that he was on. But according to family members, his current progress, they say that he is doing great. Staying committed to physical therapy, doing it all the time, actively working on his health so he can get past this. You know, our thoughts and prayers are going out to Billy so he can kick this. How about some Billy Joel right now to close out the hour? Some Piano Man right now on the Big Rock.

0: 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The rock you know, the rock you love, and the rock you may have forgotten. Johnny J brings you the biggest and best rock music ever made, with a music library like no other. 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

The late, great, the one, the only, Tom Petty, as we are in our second hour here on the Big Rock. I am Johnny J, and I do appreciate that you are listening in, no matter where you are, no matter what you're doing, whether you're shoveling snow somewhere or hanging out on the beach. Thank you so much, and let us know that you're listening in. 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Hey, this hour, we are going to do a dumbass. And, yeah, we're going back to Florida for this young lady. Well, not so much young, but I'll tell you about her just a little bit. We got some devastating news to let you know about ZZ Top. And music this hour, got some Tom Cochran on the way. AC/DC is set to play for you, so is Pat Benatar. And we're going to head over to China a little bit later on with the Red Rockers. Right now it's Living Color.

yesterday's classic rock and your favorite classic rockers and newer music. That is Billy Idol here on The Big Rock. All right, so normally when somebody is doing something illegal, they don't try to bring attention to themselves, especially from the police. That's usually the MO that they follow. Well, this woman down in Florida, she must have missed that day in criminal school or something. Police in Polk County, they were blocking a roadway to protect a utility crew that was working in this road. 48-year-old Gina Redding, she paid no mind to that roadblock. She went right through it, right past the cops that were there. She ended up getting stopped at the other end by another police officer who issued her a citation. She didn't like that. So much so that she called 911 to complain. So she got pulled over again. This time, she got arrested for misuse of 911, possession of marijuana, and some other vehicle violations. But no, that's not why she's this week's dumbass. No. She was taken to the police station, and while she was being booked, an advanced body scan revealed a foreign object. Well, several foreign objects. She had 28 bags of fentanyl hidden in her girly area. Do you think that she's regretting making that 911 call now? Probably, yeah. She is our

released in January 1980 from the Highway to Hell album. It is AC/DC Touch Too Much right here on the Big Rock. Well, some sad, devastating news coming out of ZZ Top. If you did not hear already, drummer Frank Beard has passed away at the age of 77. He has not been playing with the band since March of 25. He stepped away at the time for unspecified health issues. At the time of his passing, he was in hospice care at his home down in Richmond, Texas. They said that he had passed away on August 17th. Now, according to ZZ Top, Billy Gibbons, the band will continue on at his wishes, at Frank's wishes, and sitting in his place, at least for the time being, is going to be Michael Monahan. So thoughts and prayers going out to Frank Beard, ZZ Top, and all the family and friends.

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1: Rumors spreading round in that Texas town. About the shack outside the games. And you know what I'm talking about. Just let me know if you wanna go to that home out on the range. They got a lot of nice girls.

Some live Pat Benatar for you right there. It's Heartbreaker. You know what else was a heartbreaker? Did anybody see the Los Angeles Angels and Kansas City Royals baseball game the other night where KISS members Paul Stanley and Gene Simmons threw out the ceremonial first pitch? It wasn't pretty. They should have done some pre-game practicing or something. Poor Paul. I don't even think he got it halfway to the catcher. And Gene, it actually took him a total of 4 pitches before he finally got it right. So, yeah, not pretty. You can watch it online. Hey, this Big Rock salute and shout out is going to all of you right now in Midland, Michigan, rocking with us on 105.3 WVEX. Thank you all so much for rocking with us. And WVEX, thank you for being one of our great affiliates. 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

sets here on the Big Rock as we are keeping the music alive out of Sleeping in My Car. Hey, next hour, like I promised you, we're going to do another Planes, Trains, and Automobiles. This time it's going to be in our 80s threesome, and Guns N' Roses is going to be a part of it with their song Night Train. See what we did there? Planes, Trains, and Automobiles, Night Train. We're pretty simple here on the Big Rock. Hey, let's close out the hour with some movie music from 1980. The film American Gigolo. Here's Blondie. It's Call Me.

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The rock you know, the rock you love, and the rock you may have forgotten. Johnny J brings you the biggest and best rock music ever made. 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Keeping the music alive. This is The Big Rock.

It's your music. It's your rock. It's your soundtrack. It's the Big Rock. With me, Johnny J. I am here fondling all the buttons and knobs and things like that. Don't judge me. I'm allowed to do it. Hey, coming up here a little bit later on in the hour, Sean Cassidy, Foreigner, Supertramp, Heart, all of them are on the look back. Well, on the charts this week back in 1977. Any of them have that number one spot? Stick around. I'm going to let you know. Music this hour. We've got our Planes, Trains, and Automobiles 80s threesome.

on the way. We also are going to be hearing a double shot from the storm and the head pins a little bit later on in the hour. Don't you go anywhere. It's the Big Rock. Music that doesn't suck.

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It's The Traveler. Hey, go to our Facebook page, facebook.com/BigRockRadio. We do interactive things, and that means that we put something, we post it, and then you have to interact with us. We like that. We like to know that there's people out there. We do a band brawl, two different bands. Tell us which band you like the best. This week, it's between Sweet and Slade. Yeah, two 70s glam bands. Sweet and Slade. Which one of those two bands do you like better? Vote. Let us know. We also do a song wars. That is three songs. And you pick which one of the three songs you like the best. This week, it's between Poison's Nothing But a Good Time, Rainbow's Stone Cold, or Yankee Rose from David Lee Roth. Which one of those three songs you like better? Nothing But a Good Time, Stone Cold, or Yankee Rose. It is Song Wars on our Facebook page. We also do our news, breaking news, and videos. I got videos from the Friction Show on there and a whole bunch of stuff. So make sure you check out our Facebook page. 80s threesome, Planes, Trains, and Automobiles. Yeah, Kenny Loggins. He had something to do about planes, didn't he? Some Top Gun or something like that.

Hey, still coming up this hour, we look back at the year 1977. Who had that number one spot? Who was debuting on the charts? Who was dropping off of them? That's coming up in about 10, 15 minutes, so don't you go anywhere. Right now, though, let's continue on our 80s threesome. Planes, trains, and automobiles. Here's the boss.

Wrapping up this hour's Big Rock Double Shot, it is The Storm that features three longtime members of Journey. And let's turn those calendars and those clocks back right now as we take a look back to see what we were listening to on our favorite radio stations this very week, way back in the year 1977. Let's unlock that Big Rock time capsule. All right, dropping off the charts this week after 21 weeks. Hanging out in Margaritaville with Jimmy Buffett. Debuting on the charts, their debut single. What is the Marshall Tucker Band with Can't You See? At number 10, last week's number 4 song. Dropping down to number 10, it is Bob Seger and the Silver Bullet Band with Rock and Roll Never Forgets. At number 9, up from number 14, that's Rock and Roll, it's Sean Cassidy. Up from number 11 to number 8 this week, Christine 16 by Kiss. From their freshman album, coming in at number 7, Foreigner with Cold as Ice. At number 6, climbing up from the number 10 spot, it is Ram Jam with Black Betty. Supertramp is at number 5 this week back in 1977 with Give a Little Bit. Dropping one place to number 4, ELO, it is Telephone Line. While at number 3 this week, dropping out of the number 2 spot, the Sanford Townsend Band with Smoke from a Distant Fire. Climbing up 3 spots to number 2, Heart with Barracuda, and the number 1 song this week. Jumping up 5 places to take that top spot, it's Fleetwood Mac.

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Oh, I'm digging that version a whole lot better. David Lindley from 1981, Mercury Blues. You might remember Alan Jackson. He had a big country hit with that back in 1993. Hey, I'm Johnny J. This is The Big Rock. It is our last hour together. And coming up, we're going to be taking a look at the worst pickup lines ever in our top six. They're pretty bad. I think my staff might have used some of these on some people back in the day. I got some live rock and roll coming up from the Jay Giles Band, Nelson, Led Zeppelin, Train, and so much more. Don't you touch your knobs. Don't you go anywhere. It's The Big Rock, and you've got it.

0: Casey Kasem had a top 40. David Letterman had a top 10. Well, now it's time for tonight's Big Rock Top 6. Why 6? Because we can.
1: All right, this time around for the Big Rock Top 6, we are looking at the worst pickup lines ever. And there's a whole lot of them, but these are just the 6 that my staff found. I don't think they found these. I think they used these at one point or another. That's probably why they're single. I know, it's sad. But, here we go, the Big Rock Top 6 worst pickup lines. At number 6, you're the marshmallows in my Lucky Charms. I don't know, that might work on somebody. I don't know. For all you science nerds, here we go. At number 5, if we were atoms, I would bond with you. It's kind of sweet. At number 4, this is just, you know, laying it right out on the line. Baby, you're so sweet, you put Hershey's out of business. And speaking of Hershey's, how about a kiss? Get it done and out of the way. At number 3, and this one here, this could backfire on you. Number 3, if looks could kill, you'd be a weapon of mass destruction. Ow. Number 2 on the Big Rock Top 6, I just ate some Skittles. Do you want to taste the rainbow? Where would that be coming from? Just wondering. And at number 1 on the Big Rock Top 6, worst pickup lines ever. Is your name Google? Because you have everything I'm searching for. Oh my God. I know some of my staff abuse these. Terrible. I don't even know what to say. Let's just shut up and play some.

Hey, you know what time it is? It's time for another Big Rock salute and shout out. This time it's going to Oldies Radio Live 365, originating from the big metropolis of New York City. Yes, New York City. Thank you, Oldies Radio, for being one of our great affiliates. 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But some live rock and roll right now. It's time for the last Big Rock double shot of the week. It's live. This week, it's the Jay Giles Band.

Rocking a track that fell through the cracks. That's rock and roll. It is Eric Carmen, who used to be a member of the Raspberries. Some bad news for Vivian Campbell from Def Leppard. He reports that the cancer that he had has unfortunately returned. He had that transplant back in January of 2025, but he says that unfortunately it didn't stick, so the cancer has returned. He says that he's continuing treatments to manage it, and he's hoping that another transplant can happen here within another year or so, hopefully real quick. So thoughts and prayers going out to Vivian. And how about this? For the first time in more than three decades, Ritchie Blackmore joined Deep Purple on stage during a show just outside of New York. He and the band rocked out to a version of Smoke on the Water. He didn't even get a chance to rehearse. He just got there and went out on stage. The 81-year-old guitarist, who doesn't live far from the venue, once he found out the band was playing there, he reached out, says, "Hey, we're not getting any younger. You know, let's do this." And the band gladly accepted. And there you go. Ritchie Blackmore rocking out with Deep Purple once

sweet soul sister. It is the cult. Hey, it's time for us to wrap it up. But before we go, I have the official Johnny J advice for the week. It's a safety thing. Never mind those irritating red stoplights. Drive right on through them as quickly as possible. 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Until next week, peace out, rock on, stay safe. I'm Johnny J, going home this week with some Eddie Money.

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